say what it seems as such. Beautiful thoughts, whereas I dream too much. Even if I told you, you still would not know me. Tricky never does, Adrian mostly gets lonely. How we live on his existence, just be it.

cargo defaults. I just do the water pumping. Microphone so close, crowds are far apart. Take my peace of mind and sign my name across your heart. No cambió el idioma.